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Jordan Davis and Y100. We got Billy Currington, Blake Shelton on the way for you. Luke Bryan, it's country and she knows it. Green Bay's number one for country and fun. It is Y100.

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Blake Shelton, let him in. It's Y100, Green Bay's number one for country and fun. Coming up on the 8 o'clock hour on your Saturday evening. My name is Maddie D. Thank you for listening with Billy Currington. Donut. It's Y100.

Y100 and Summerfest already making their announcement for next year, 2027. Have you heard the news yet? Zach Brown Band going to be live in concert. Your info at the concert page at Y100. 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Parker McCollum, it's killing me, Y100.

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glasses, she looks great in anything. She's, I want a piece of chocolate, take me to a movie. 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Now and then she's moody. 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She's a soft place to land

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WNCY.com. 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We hear Morgan Wallen and Ben By Now. It's Y100. No.

Lou Bryan and Juan Margarita. It's Y100. My name is Manny D, and Jackson Dean's going to be playing in Milwaukee this fall. That's right, at the Rave, November 21st. 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Here's Chris Young and Hanging On with Y100.

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2: 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Oh, no, see, no. 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

Jake Owen with Y100. Big shout out to Jamie. She texted in at 31003. She's listening at home on her smart speaker. She just said, hey, play Y100 WNCY, and it's locked in right here with Y100.

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Y100, and I'm feeling the good vibes because they're going to be talking about great concerts for next summer. 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

Y100, Green Bay's number one for country and fun. Russell Dickerson, Jason Aldean, Luke Bryan all on the way for you. Got some power hitters coming on up with Justin Moore in a small town USA Y100.

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You have a workplace debate? 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

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Tomorrow, highs in the 70s. Looking like storms Monday into Monday evening possible. Right here with Y100, Russell Dickerson. It's Worth Your Wild. It's Y100 Music.

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Shotgun and Nat are teaming up with Festival Foods. They want to bake someone's day. 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

0: Megan Maroney is Y100, and have you heard about Summerfest headlining act next year? It was just announced. Tickets are on sale now. I've got details coming up here after 11. Blake Shelton, it's God Gave Me You, Y100 Music.
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2: 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Oh, don't see no. 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

Y100. Good evening. My name is Matty D. Thank you so much for listening, taking you into the overnight and the Sunday morning with Brothers Osborne right here at Green Bay's number one for country and fun. Yeah.

knocked on his screen door, and he said, Lord, what you need, boys? And they said, you know all the others went and cashed out. We got the subdivision all mapped out. It'll sit right here on this land, and you could leave town a rich man. And he said, boys, whatever you're offering, it won't be enough.

0: Hey, it's Chris Young, and you're about to hear my song, I Didn't Come Here to Leave. A big old party song. It makes me think of a lot of my buddies when we're just hanging out and having a good time.
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1: I'm Becca, and here's what's happening this week in Nashville. Congratulations to all the nominees for the 60th CMA Awards. Ella Langley leads the nominations with a total of 9, followed by Miranda Lambert, who has 7 nominations. And most of their nominations are for things they worked on together, including co-writing Choosin' Texas and Miranda producing some of Ella's music. And they explained to me how they became friends. It was pretty much Ella who willed it into existence.
2: I pretty much just harassed Miranda every time I could get the chance. The BMI award show actually was the first time we met. Natalie Hemby introduced us, and she just left me at the table with my, like, icon. I grew up just loving her music, loving what she stood for, how she held herself as a woman and as an artist. And I don't know, I just always felt this calling to work with her in some big way. I don't really know how to explain it other than I just felt that and ended up telling her that at a, I did it at an award show.
3: I think it was on a red carpet. You just grabbed me by the shoulders. You're like, we're going to work together. And I was like, okay.
1: Luke Combs is nominated for 3 CMA Awards, including Entertainer, Male Vocalist, and Album of the Year for The Way I Am. And even though Luke has won Entertainer of the Year twice before at the CMA Awards, he says it's always exciting to be nominated.
4: Being nominated for Entertainer of the Year, I mean, anytime is unbelievable. It's the top award in our business. I think everybody that gets nominated wants to win. I know I would love to win. And having won it before, you don't have to worry about, like, will I ever get it, if I ever get it. You know, I've been lucky to win it before. You know, would love to win it many more times. I think anybody who's nominated would say that. And we'll see what happens.
1: The 60th CMA Awards will be hosted by Lainey Wilson Wednesday, November 18th on ABC. And that's what's happening this week in Nashville. And here's Luke Combs with Be By You, brought to you by Sony Music Nashville.

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0: Brooks and Dunn, September 26th, Resch Center.
2: Yeah. Oh, do-si-do. Come on, baby, let's go.
3: We're Brooks and Dunn.
0: With David Lee Murphy.
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0: says it's the weekend. More than music about living life out loud. 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
1: 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And it'd been a while

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0: Hey there, I'm Cody Johnson, and this is my song,
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0: This song ain't about a horse. 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It's fun, it's upbeat, and I love it.
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0: 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Cause she's a gold digger with a quick trigger. A cast iron skillet swinging lid flipper. 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
2: 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Oh, do, see, do. 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
11: Gets me happy.

That's Choosing Texas, Ella Langley on Y100. Good morning, I'm David Kay. 54 degrees as you get your day rolling, a little chilly out. Today's going to be 11 degrees cooler than yesterday, and we're going into a rainy period tomorrow. Here's Lauren Elena, Y100.

0: Goodbye, circling back. Goodbye, following up. Goodbye, office speak. It's the weekend.
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Parker McCollum, that's Burn It Down from Y100. Got some Riley Green and Tyler Hubbard coming up after Graylin James. This song certainly tells a story. Listen to the words if you haven't already. It's called Water at a Wedding on Y100.

0: What's up, y'all? It's Tyler Hubbard. Here's my new song, Land.
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11: Fox 11, partly cloudy, cooler today. We'll see a high of 68. Low down to 41 tonight, and then mostly cloudy for Monday. Showers and storms in the afternoon and evening with a high of 69. 54 degrees and mostly clear skies now at Y100 and Ella Langley. 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

new from Ella Langley. Love and Life again on Y100. Starting tomorrow, we're teaming up with Festival Foods to give away some Packer tickets. Details coming tomorrow morning with Shotgun and Nat right here on Y100. Luke Bryan, it's Country and She Knows It.

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Y100 number one for country and fun, 7:08, waking up on a Sunday morning. I'm David Kay, and this is Shaboozy and Jelly Roll. Amen.

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Y100, Brad Paisley, that's El Cajon. Brown County Builders Home Association doing their fall showcase of homes coming up the 19th and 20th. Then the 24th through 27th of September, check it out and dream a little bit. Here's John Morgan. We were young.

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0: Hey, it's Chris Young, and you're about to hear my song, I Didn't Come Here to Leave. A big old party song. 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
12: All right, your forecast from our friends over at Fox 11. Partly cloudy today. Cooler, we'll see a high of 68. Low down to 41 tonight, then mostly cloudy for Monday. Chance for some showers or storms in the afternoon and evening. We'll see a high of 69. 55 degrees and sunny now at Y100. And Jacob Hackworth, the song is called What Took You So Long.

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Dan and Shay, that's Say So on Y100. 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

That's Jake Owen down at the Honky Tonk at Y100. We do Farmer of the Month every month from Apps Equipment. This month, Bouquet Dairy in Fond du Lac. They milk 300 cows, have 300 young animals, and farm 750 acres. Three generations working on the farm. 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
13: From Fox 11, partly cloudy, cooler today. We'll see high of 68, low down to 41 tonight. Then tomorrow, mostly cloudy, chance for showers and storms in the afternoon and evening. We'll see high of 69. 58 degrees and sunshine at Y100 and Corey Kent's latest. 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

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I recommend everybody go out and celebrate. 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

0: it's Carter Faith, and here's my new song, Nothing Better to Do with Wyatt Flores. It's a song about reaching out to someone and just hoping that they might want to spend some time with you.
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Yeah, the Zac Brown Band. 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

Justin Moore on Y100. Starting tomorrow, we're teaming up with Festival Foods to give away some Packer tickets. All the details happen tomorrow morning with Shotgun and Nat right here on Y100. Now it is Riley Green and Think As You Drunk, Y100.

That is Tucker Wetmore, Who Told You That, on Y100. 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You could win a grand just for knowing your music. Here's Hudson Westbrook.

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14: All right, your forecast from Fox 11, looking like a partly cloudy day today. Cooler than yesterday with a high of 68. Low down to 41 tonight, then tomorrow mostly cloudy. Going to be rainy in the afternoon and evening, and a high of 69. 61 degrees at Y100, and Blake Shelton's new song, Let Him In Anyway.

Jump Hardy on Y100. What is up? I'm Bree, taking you through the rest of your morning, early afternoon on this Packer Sunday, because football is back. I'm so excited to watch the game today. 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

a greasy ball cap. I like my shirt untucked. 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

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The Brown County Home Builders Association is hosting the Fall Showcase of Homes on September 19th through the 20th and 24th through the 27th. Make sure you check them out. It's always a good time to get ideas. Here's Lauren Elena and Chase Matthew.

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2: 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So when you said your vows, that's exactly where I sat. 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
2: 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Oh, do-si-do. Come on, baby, let's go.
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0: With David Lee Murphy.
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0: On Y100, I'm Bree. It is just after 11 o'clock on your Sunday. Coming up, we've got Justin Moore, plus Lady A, and Chris Young all on the way this hour. Here's Riley Green now with Change My Mind on Y100.
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1: I don't know if you were looking at me or not. 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

Now I know it starts with hello, and the next thing you know, you try to be nice, and some guy's getting too close, trying to pick you up, trying to get you drunk. And I'm sure one of your friends is about to come over here, 'cause she's supposed to

Loving that song by Shaboozy. It's Cowgirl on Y100. Starting tomorrow, Y100 and Festival Foods are going to be teaming up to give you a chance to win Packer tickets. Make sure you keep on listening to hear all of the details. Here's Zach Topp, South of Sanity. Blame.

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100. I'm Brie. It is just afternoon on your Sunday. Coming up, we have got Cody Johnson and Carrie Underwood, plus Jason Aldean and Eric Church all on the way this hour. Here's Luke Bryan now with Country and She Knows It on Y100.

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0: Hey, it's Vincent Mason. I just want people to have songs that relate to their everyday kind of life.
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Parker McCollum on Y100. I'm Bree. It is just after 1 on your Sunday. Coming up, we've got Gabby Barrett plus Keith Urban and Zach Top all on the way this hour. Still love this song. I can't get over it since it came out. Can't get enough of it. Starker Wetmore, Brunette on Y100.

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Zach Top, I Never Lie on Y100. Summerfest has announced its first headliner already. The Zach Brown Band is going to be playing Friday, June 25th. 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

0: 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It's Tyler Hubbard. 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

Hudson Westbrook on Y100. Hey, it's Lily. It's Sunday, and it's great to be back. I hope you're all doing well. I'm going to keep the music going with Jordan Davis. Let's turn this truck around on Y100.

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0: Hey, it's Chris Young, and you're about to hear my song, I Didn't Come Here to Leave. A big old party song. It makes me think of a lot of my buddies when we're just hanging out and having a good time.
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14: It's

Jacob Hackworth on Y100. According to Fox 11, it's going to be cooler tonight with clear skies and a low of 40. And tomorrow, we're looking at cloudy skies with afternoon thunderstorms and a high of 69.

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That was Don't Come Looking. When you want to hear Y100 at home, just ask your smart speaker to play Y100 WNCY.

Kevin Powers and Shaboozy on Y100. That was Move On. We're welcoming Brooks and Dunn to the Resch Center on September 26th with special guest David Lee Murphy. 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

Corey Kent on Y100. According to Fox 11, it's going to cool down tonight with clear skies and a low of 41. And tomorrow, Monday, it's looking mostly cloudy with some rain showers and thunderstorms in the afternoon and a high of 69.

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0: It's Act Top on Y100. Hey, it's Lily. Hoping you're having a great Sunday. I got some great music coming up, like Ella Langley, Tucker Wetmore, John Morgan. But right now, it's one of my favorites. It's Riley Green. This has changed my mind on Y100.
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Tucker Wetmore on Y100. Starting tomorrow, we're teaming up with Festival Foods to give you the chance to win Packers tickets. Those details are coming soon on Y100.

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2: 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Oh, don't see no. 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
0: with David Lee Murphy.
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0: Don't miss a night of incredible hit after hit with Brooks and Dunn and Y100.
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Blake Shelton on Y100. According to Fox 11, it's going to cool down tonight with a low near 41. And tomorrow we've got cloudy skies with some afternoon thunderstorms and a high of 69.

Lainey Wilson on Y100. Hey, it's Lily, it's Sunday, and I hope you're having a good one. I got some great stuff coming up, like Ella Langley, Thomas Rhett, Morgan Wallen. But right now it's Shaboozy and Jelly Roll on Y100.

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0: This song ain't about a horse. It's about how she took his horse, and the man wants his horse back. It's fun, it's upbeat, and I love it.
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0: He's a ranch hand in a pinch, man. Hotter than the red on the cattle brand. Cause she's a gold digger with a quick trigger. A cast iron skillet swinging lid flipper. Now he's a double wide on the county line.

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1: 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You can catch his Magnolia Sage tour at the Rave on November 21st. 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

Luke Combs on Y100. According to Fox 11, we've got clear skies tonight with a low of 41. And tomorrow, Monday, it'll be cloudy with afternoon rain showers and thunderstorms and a high of 69.

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Marley Green on Y100. Hey, it's Lily. It's Sunday, and I got a little under an hour left here, but I'm not done quite yet. I got some Tucker Wetmore up next. It's Brunette on Y100.

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Coetzel on Y100. Hey, it's Lily heading out for the evening, but it's been great to be back as always. And I'm sure I'll be back again next Sunday to hang out with all of you lovely people once again. For now, though, I'm leaving you with Luke Bryan. It's Country and She Knows It on Y100.